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Hey, it's Bo Jackson. I am rolling, yeah, through all your favorites. And guess what? Coming up at 7 is our cool Saturday night dance party. Just out of your speakers. It's a big old party. And, of course, Cool Cash. You can be our next big local.

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105, Denver's Greatest Hits. Crystal in Castle Rock says, I want to go to the romantic tour. I want to see Bruno Mars. I need to win that cool cash $500. Yeah, I want to be one of those local winners. It's back Monday morning, and yeah, that'd be great. Spend it on Bruno Mars tickets. Good.

0: 105, Denver's Greatest Hits. Hey, it's Bo Jackson. Jill just checked in from Highlands Ranch. She goes, I can really use that $500 cool cash. My sister's getting married next weekend, and I'm the maid of honor. And cha-ching, cha-ching, cha-ching, that starts adding up. Maid of honor is a big responsibility, and sometimes it's costs you more than you think. Jill, I understand. Thanks for listening at Highlands Ranch. And yes, your next shot is coming up on Monday, then Tuesday, Wednesday, Thursday, Friday. $500 local winners each day. I hope it's you leading up to your sister's wedding.
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2: 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In fact, twice a morning next week. And then giving away the tickets next Friday morning. I'll see you bright and early Monday.
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0: 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Hey, Jaden, Braden, Zayden, come on in, you guys. Luke, what's up, buddy? How's baseball going? I've got the game streaming in the den. Maybe you can pick up some pointers before we take on Kennedy next week. Ashley A, Ashley D, Ashley P, is this for a group project again? Because last time it looked a lot like high-speed reality TV research. Hey, Kristen! You got the ring light and the tripod this time. 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Honey, it's going to be another late one. We're going to need more snacks.
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1: 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In fact, twice a morning next week. And then giving away the tickets next Friday morning. I'll see you bright and early Monday.
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0: 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A cool party weekend. 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

0: KKL HD1 Denver Boulder is Cool 105. Your weekend is here. A cool party weekend. All the songs, all the stars, taking summer to the next level.
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1: 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We'll be getting you qualified every morning. In fact, twice a morning next week. And then giving away the tickets next Friday morning. I'll see you bright and early Monday.
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3: 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The headline reads, "I'm living for the moment." And you think, good for you. You know what? It's good for all of us. 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You recognize the danger if 3 words creep into your life. What are these 3 words? Coulda, woulda, shoulda. It's easy to slip into the past. 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

0: 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A cool party weekend. 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

0: 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A cool party weekend. 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

0: 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A cool party weekend. 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
1: 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In fact, twice a morning next week. And then giving away the tickets next Friday morning. I'll see you bright and early Monday.
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0: 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A cool party weekend. 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
1: Hello and welcome into another edition of Colorado Conversations. I'm Katie Mitchell, and you know what this is about. We talk to people who are right here in our community, making it a better place to live in. And today, I have some very special guests in studio, both Suzanne Kilmer, an ovarian cancer survivor, and Shelley Warnschul. She is the Colorado Gynecologic Cancer Association's Associate Director. So, ladies, thank you so much for taking some time to join us today.
2: You're welcome.
3: You're welcome.
2: Thank you for having us.
1: Of course. And, you know, we want to talk about ovarian cancer because it is the fifth most common cancer among women in the United States and the deadliest gynecologic cancer. So September is Ovarian Cancer Month. We've got Wear Teal Day coming up on Friday, so we're very excited to spread the word. But when detected early, treatment can be very successful. That's why we want to talk about this today, because there's no screening test for ovarian cancer. So knowing the symptoms and paying attention to your body, very, very critical. So again, every September, the Colorado Gyne Cancer Alliance, also known as CGCA, kicks off Ovarian Cancer Awareness Month with Wear Teal Day, again this Friday, September 4th. So everyone encouraged to wear teal and help spread the word about ovarian cancer symptoms by starting conversations and sharing life-saving information. And we can help more people recognize the signs and know when to talk with their healthcare provider. So again, today's conversation, all about that. And Shelley, I'm going to start it up with you today, because I think a lot of people may be surprised to learn there's no screening test for ovarian cancer. So what does the Pap test screen for?
2: Yeah, so many people think the Pap smear test that they get at their gynecologic office screens for all types of gynecologic cancer, and in fact, it only screens for cervical cancer. So there is currently no screening test for ovarian cancer or any other type of gynecologic cancer.
1: I mean, it makes such a difference to be able to go in for something specific. So when you're just looking for symptoms, can you share with our listeners the symptoms that they should be aware of for this?
2: Yeah, because September is Ovarian Cancer Awareness Month, we really want to spread the symptoms of ovarian cancer. And so a very simple acronym that we like to use is the word BEAT, B-E-A-T, like beat a drum.
1: Mm-hmm.
2: The acronym stands for B is for bloating, E is for eating less and feeling fuller more quickly, A is for abdominal pain or pressure, and sometimes that can just be a tiny little pain or pressure that's something different and new to you. And the last one, T, stands for trouble with urination or bowel functions.
1: We're talking to some wonderful ladies here from the Colorado Gynecologic Cancer Alliance, both Suzanne Kilmer. We'll get to Suzanne in a second. And Shelley here as well with us. So Shelley, one more, since there is no screening test for ovarian cancer, how do they diagnose it?
2: Yeah, the symptoms are very, very vague. It's very important for women to know their bodies and really recognize when something feels different or just doesn't seem right. We tell people the symptoms that we just talked about using the BEAT acronym. If you experience any one of those symptoms for more than 2 weeks in any given month, pay attention to it, start logging it, writing it down, pay attention to what's going on, and then make an appointment with your gynecologist.
1: Okay.
2: It's really important to have it checked out. Our September awareness theme this year is when in doubt, have it checked out. So if something doesn't feel right, set that appointment and get it checked out. It's easy then for them to rule out gyne cancer. There could be all kinds of different things going on, but it's really important to have that conversation and rule out the potential for gynecologic cancer. One of the easy tests that they can do is the pelvic ultrasound. It is super easy, quick, and painless. Another one that they might do is a simple blood test that they look for, a CA-125 test that looks for cancer antigens or cancer proteins in your blood. If they need to take it a step further, they might do a simple little biopsy to check out what else is going on.
1: I'd love that. When in doubt, get it checked out, because you know your body. So if something feels different, make sure you look into it.
2: Absolutely.
1: It's great advice. Mm-hmm. We're talking to the ladies here from the CGCA, and Suzanne, you are an ovarian cancer survivor. Yes. First of all, yay, Suzanne.
4: Yay!
1: Okay, so when it comes to this, again, we're talking about the symptoms and how sometimes they're hard to tell. So you were diagnosed 2 years ago. What were some of the symptoms that you felt?
4: Well, some of them were what she's mentioned here, but what got me to the doctor is knowing my body. I was feeling bloated and a little bit of indigestion, not something that I ever really experienced. I felt a little silly, but I went to the doctor anyway, and then I went to the U.S. Open, and then I get a call from the doctor saying, you need to come home, have some more tests. That's how we discovered it.
1: And I'm so glad you did. I mean, you said you felt silly. I'm so glad that you didn't let that stop you.
4: Well, yes, definitely grateful I did go in. I would have never imagined it in a million years. So it's something you need to know your body. Pay attention.
1: Suzanne, did the diagnosis come as a shock to you?
4: Yes.
1: Okay.
4: Well, I'm living my life.
1: And yeah.
4: I'm not thinking about being sick. And I'm very healthy. So it's funny to say I'm healthy when I have cancer. I was. And so having that happen was a shock.
1: Well, and I think that, at least for me, like, I hike all the time. I do all these things. And so for me, that's almost justification, right? There's no way. There's no way this could happen. I'm so healthy. So again, so important to get checked out if something like bloating, like indigestion, right, gives you a little red flag, right? We're talking to the ladies here from CGCA. September is Ovarian Cancer Month. It's also GYN, All the Cancers Awareness Month, correct?
2: Correct.
1: Yes. So very just important to get the word out about ovarian cancer specifically. So Shelley, we talked about the symptoms. Are there any risk factors for ovarian cancer that people should be aware of?
2: Yeah, it can happen at any age.
1: Okay.
2: Any women of any age can happen, can get the diagnosis. Typically, it skews a little bit older. So Suzanne is very much in the common age diagnoses over age 60, but it can really happen at any age. We've had people as young as 16. So it's important to know that no matter what you do, all the things you could be doing right in your life, you could be eating well, exercising, doing all the right things, there is really not any indicator that would tell you. Average age over age 60 for diagnosis. There are some genetic mutations that can be a risk factor. The Ashkenazi Jewish population tends to carry a gene, the BRCA or BRCA 1 or 2 gene. Mm-hmm. That could be a potential risk factor. And then if you have a family history of cancer, specifically and particularly breast, ovarian, or pancreatic cancers. So those are just a couple of the things to maybe watch out for, but they are not necessarily an indicator.
1: We're talking to the ladies here from CGCA as September is Ovarian Cancer Awareness Month. And why is ovarian cancer the deadliest GYN cancer, Shelley?
2: As we've been talking about, the symptom awareness is the easiest and best way to diagnose it, to start the diagnosis process. There currently is no screening test. So that is very important for everyone to know that right now there are a bunch of things in the works. So that's positive.
1: Good.
2: But right now there is no screening test for ovarian cancer. The symptoms are very subtle. Just like Suzanne said, wasn't a lot of things that happened to her, but it was something that was new and different. But even though it was minor, it was an indicator. And it was great that she got it checked out. A lot of the symptoms mimic the symptoms that we have monthly with our menstrual cycle.
1: Yes.
2: Since we're a teenager. And we know, we just kind of blow it off, that it comes with our cycle. Also, perimenopause and menopause. Some of those things start happening to us as well. These bloating symptoms are something that's new and different to us. But it's really key to go back to those symptoms and recognize if they're happening more often than not.
1: Okay.
2: To pay attention to them. Conversations with your girlfriends are really key too, to be talking
1: really
2: about
1: is.
2: It. And
1: yeah.
2: Then also raise that awareness with each other. Like, hey, if this is something new, if this has been happening more often, you should go get that checked out and don't feel silly about it. I also want to urge women, no matter what age you are, even if you stopped your cycle, all the things, every year, go see your doctor for your well woman exam. Even though you might not be due for a pap test or anything like that, it's really important to go have that conversation with your doctor and get that annual wellness exam.
1: Be ahead of your health. It is so important.
2: 100%.
1: September is Ovarian Cancer Awareness Month, and Suzanne is an ovarian cancer survivor, and I'm sure it's impacted your life in many ways, Suzanne, but can you give us an idea of how it's made things different for you?
4: Yes. Of course, there's many doctor's appointments and medications and different side effects and things you have to manage. But you have to really make a decision to live your life the way you want to live your life. What I made a decision when I got diagnosed, one day at a time, keep doing what I do. So I continued my tennis 2 or 3 times a week. I continued playing pickleball. I continued my traveling. You just have to, positivity makes a difference. But to live the life the way you want to, you can. That's the decisions I have made.
1: Suzanne, you are so inspiring. To play tennis 3 times a week, I mean, for somebody to get a diagnosis like that, it can just be devastating. And, you know, we talk about how a positive mentality is so important, and you seem like you have that. And so I'm just, again, I'm so glad you're here to talk to us about what you went through, because it's going to inspire other people. You telling your story, you're going to help somebody who's dealing with it right now. And it's just, it really is. Like, you're bringing tears to my eyes thinking about what you went through. So we have Suzanne and Shelley from CGCA. And You know, Shelley, September, again, we've been talking about how it's Ovarian Cancer Awareness Month, and each year CGCA kicks it off with Wear Teal Day. I love this day. I just love the color teal in general, but what it represents this time of year is so important. So explain to us what that is and how our listeners can get involved.
2: Well, first of all, what you can do is look through your closet to see whatever colors of teal you have. We always call
1: it
2: the 50 shades of teal. There's all different kinds, from turquoise to dark teal. Some people go real crazy and put teal things in their hair, nails, all the things in September. And the more you wear, the more people are going to say, wow, you are decked out in teal today. Why? This is the important part, is for people to ask the why and for you to address it. So not only wearing teal during the month to raise that awareness, but then taking a picture of yourself, posting it on your social media, looking up those symptoms again, if you didn't remember them, the BEAT acronym, post those on your social media, whether it's Facebook, Instagram, whatever channel that you use, but also just having coffee with your girlfriends, sharing it with the people that you love, family members, friends. Keep wearing your teal and sharing that news of awareness. Want to keep raising that awareness and making sure that everybody knows those symptoms, since they are so vague.
1: And we have three wonderful ladies in the studio right now. All of you are decked out in teal, and I absolutely adore it. And Suzanne, you specifically, your dress, your shoes, I see it in your necklaces. You are sporting teal, so I can imagine you will be wearing teal on September 4th, right?
4: Absolutely.
1: Yes. Suzanne, I love it. We're talking to the ladies here from CGCA, and if our listeners want to learn more about ovarian cancer and what you guys help with, how they can help, more about Wear Teal Day, how do they go about that?
2: The easiest way is to visit our website. 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We've got lots of resources for all the different types of GYN cancer on our website, so check that out. We also are on Facebook and Instagram regularly, so you can check us out at our Facebook page at Colorado Gynecologic Cancer Alliance. And then we also are on Instagram, and that address is at COGYN Cancer Alliance.
1: Okay, so go follow them on all the socials and see how you can help in all the ways that you can. Suzanne, what do you feel is most important for people to know about ovarian cancer?
4: That you can get through it. It's something you just have to take it one day at a time and believe that you can get through it, and look out to your support. Make sure that you're open to that and letting people in with your journey. Remain to the best of your ability on the days you can, as positive as possible. One day at a time is something that I've taken on, and that's how I live, and I bring that into my whole world.
1: And we're so grateful that you came to tell your story, because again, you are helping people right now as an ovarian cancer survivor and spreading the word on what you went through. Thank you both for joining us, both Shelley and Suzanne, for taking the time to talk to us about Ovarian Cancer Awareness Month, as well as Wear Teal Day, again coming up this Friday. And yeah, show your support as much as you can. So thank you both for coming and taking time today.
2: Thank you, Katie.
4: Thank you.
1: Absolutely. And remember, you can help raise awareness for this very important cause. Wear teal this Friday. Snap a teal selfie. Post it along with the symptoms on your social media using the hashtag COWearTealDay. Remember the BEAT acronym: bloating that is persistent, eating less and feeling fuller, abdominal pain and trouble with urination, and bowel habits. So again, the CGCA, Colorado Gynecologic Cancer Alliance. And follow them on all the social media so you can keep track. And thank you for joining us for Colorado Conversations today. I'm Katie Mitchell. Now get out there and make this community a better place to live in. See ya.
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11: And we're doing it again, kicking off another big block of Denver's greatest hits coming up. 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

Denver's Greatest Hits on your home for the cool cash blast. Next chance, get qualified and win $500 in cash Monday. On the way in the next 25 minutes, Gloria Estefan, Nickelback, and the Bengals. Born on Blondes. Here's What's Up on Cool 105.

0: That's right in the middle of a cool party weekend of Michael Collins. Coming up next, it's Crazy Town and Butterfly. Coming up on Monday, it's going to be your next chance to get qualified to win $500 in cash. The cool cash blast. Julie Mondragon of Westminster the other day on Friday scored $500 cash with Jim Barry in the afternoon. Your chance Monday all day while you're working to get qualified when you hear that cool cash blast cue to call. Be the 10th caller, and you're going to be in the running to win $500 with Cool 105.
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2: 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On the way, Fergie, Pat Benatar, and Madonna. Here's Aha and Take On Me, kicking off another big block of Denver's greatest hits on Cool 105.

Petco Theater coming up in October. Your chance tomorrow to win tickets with Alani's Time Machine in the lunch hour. You win that, you're going to check out Sarah Bareilles. Here's Pat Benatar on Cool.

0: Credits hits Michael Collins. Prince took it to number one. That's When Doves Cry. On the way, more of Denver's Greatest Hits right back. It's Owl City and Fireflies. Coming up tomorrow, it's going to be your next chance to get qualified to win $500 in cash. It's a cool cash blast every hour while you're working tomorrow, starting with Melissa in the morning. 6 o'clock hour, get qualified when you hear that cool cash blast cue to call. Be the 10th caller, and you're going to be in the running to win $500 in cash, just like Julie Mondragon of Westminster did on Friday. Again, all day tomorrow while you're working, your chance to get qualified to win $500.
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0: 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A cool party weekend. 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

Denver's greatest hits. Cool Cash is back tomorrow morning starting at 6 with Melissa, then with Leilani while you're at work. Jim Barry on the drive home. You've got shots all day long to get qualified to win that $500. Cool Cash. What you going to spend it on? Good luck tomorrow. Cool 105.

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6: Let's go. Hey, it's Bo Jackson. More of Denver's Greatest Hits just for you. Jasmine says, I need Usher on this Sunday fun day. No problem. Usher on the way. Tom Petty on the way. More of Denver's Greatest Hits just for you. And yes, it's back tomorrow. Cool Cash. You can be one of our $500 local winners. It all starts with Melissa in the Morning tomorrow, 6 a.m.

0: greatest hits where you could score $500 cool cash every day this week coming up. Yeah, tomorrow, Tuesday, Wednesday, Thursday, Friday, $500 local winners every day. It could be you. Just wake up and make sure you got Cool 105 on the way to work, while you're at work, on the drive home. Melissa, Leilani, Jim Barry, want to get you qualified. And then who's going to be our daily $500 winner this week? Monday through Friday. It could be you. You got five shots there. How are you going to spend that $500? Hey, it's Bo Jackson. More of Denver's greatest hits on the way. Going to try to impress you with Shania Twain, Whitesnake, and Sublime next.
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America's Greatest. It's big news out of Hollywood and NASCAR. Tom Cruise just announced yesterday he's going to follow up and reprise his role as NASCAR driver Cole Trickle, Days of Thunder. Remember that back in the day? Yeah, he's going to get behind a NASCAR wheel again, and that'll be hitting theaters in 2028. Just announced yesterday.

0: KXKL HD1 Denver Boulder is Cool 105. Your weekend is here. A cool party weekend. All the songs, all the stars, taking summer to the next level.
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105, Denver's greatest hits, Bo Jackson. Sherry just checked in listening at work. She's like, I can't wait till Monday, September 14th. That's when the Broncos kick off the regular season at Kansas City. She also can't wait for tomorrow, Monday. Cool Cash is back. And you got a shot at winning

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9: 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Hey, it's Bo Jackson. 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Oh, yeah, I'm taking care of you on the Sunday Funday. 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

0: 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Hey, it's Bo Jackson. Make sure you got Cool 105 on all day long, starting tomorrow morning at 6 a.m. with Melissa. Then while you're at work with Leilani, Jim Barry on a drive home, you could be like Julie from Westminster. She won $500 last week from Cool Cash. So did Garrett from Denver. So many local daily winners. You could be next. How would you spend that $500? Cool Cash. More of Denver's greatest hits on the way next, including Counting Crows and Starship.
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105 Denver's greatest hits. Hey, it's Bo Jackson. Erica just checked in from Arvada. She goes, I love live music. I'm a concert girl. If I win that $500 cool cash, I'm going to see Weezer. Oh, yeah, Violent Femmes coming too. Garth Brooks, Jack Johnson. Get all the concert info and ticket links. 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

0: 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A cool party weekend. 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

It's Bo Jackson. Nelly always gets the dance floor going. I was DJing a wedding up in Lafayette yesterday. Andy and Kathy, oh yeah, they were dancing the night away. And great news, Cool Cash is back. You could be our next local $500 winner starting tomorrow morning.

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12: It's Bo Jackson with another big set of Denver's greatest hits for you. Green Day on the way. And how about Uncle Cracker for Kevin, who says, I'm barbecuing. I got my umbrella handy. Nothing stops me from BBQing.

Cool 105, Denver's greatest hits. Hey, it's Bo. Show me the money. We will. It's back tomorrow. You could be our next $500 local winner. It all starts at 6 a.m. tomorrow morning with Melissa. Uncle Cracker, he's coming September 11th to Pueblo Ice Arena.

0: Cool 105, Denver's greatest hits. Hey, it's Bo Jackson. Black Velvet, that is for Ari and Parker. She goes, yep, rent is due. It's that time of the month. So that $500 cool cash could really help. Yeah, more local winners more often. Right here, it's all back tomorrow morning with Melissa, then Leilani at work, and Jim on the way home. Get qualified. You could be one of our daily local winners of that $500 cool cash. And guess what, Ari? When you win it, you could spend it any way you want to, any way you need to. It's back tomorrow morning at 6 a.m. More of Denver's Greatest Hits coming up next. Avril Lavigne and Journey get to kick it all off. Coming up.
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